0: up at two apiece. Moncton to the power play will go one for three. As a grip and a rip by Brosnan, and the Moncton Wildcats have come back to score two of their own.
1: Miles Bronson from Shane Gould and Ryan Chudzinski. Three Americans connect, and the Wildcats tied up at two. Donald Hickey had to make a big save late to keep it tied at two.
0: Trying to get the puck out is Chudzinski. High to that right point for Gould. From the right point now, drops the shoulder. Drifts back down again. Right off in front side bay. This one is going to be blockaded by Donald Hickey. This one is going to be a key stop by Hickey coming across. Glove the blocker's side, and he snuffs it out.
1: Donald Hickey busy in that period, stopping 11-9. Islanders and Wildcats trade two goals apiece. 20 apiece shots on goal after 40 minutes of play. That's our long and extended HJV equipment first period, rather second period scoring summary. We'll be back on the other side of the break with Cam Nelson, UFC fighter from Prince Edward Island, dropped the puck here this evening. He'll join us for PEI. Family, military, family, second intermission guest right around the corner. 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
1: Welcome back to the Eastlink Center here in Charlottetown, where the Islanders and Moncton Wildcats knotted a two after 40 minutes of play. Pleased to be joined by Rustico's own Cam Nelson, PBI's newest and latest and greatest UFC fighter. And Cam has a hockey background himself here. But, man, I was just talking to you a little bit off air. That fight package clips at the head here at the Eastlink Center, that had some people fired up here. And obviously your life's been a bit of a whirlwind since, I guess, it's the NHL of mixed martial arts and ultimate fighting and getting that call. Just kind of take us through what your life has been like here over the past month.
13: Yeah, obviously a wild ride these last 3-4 weeks. I mean, I got the call originally from my manager, so the UFC had contacted my management team in Vegas, and they said, you know, there's a UFC opportunity at short notice, and it's in Shanghai, China, halfway across the world, and it's in 3 weeks. And my opponent was a very experienced and dangerous guy. He had, I think, 28 knockouts and 35 MMA wins, so... yeah, obviously it's a daunting task, but I like to think I'm always ready. I'm always training. For the last couple of years, especially my professional career, I've really treated it like I'm in the UFC. I tried to, you know, play the part and act the part. So when the call came in short notice, like I said, I'm training all the time, twice a day. So it was more so just you know, send me the contract. Where do I sign? And I was on PEI when I received the initial contact. Then I got up to Niagara and we did a couple weeks of preparation. And then we flew to Shanghai. So I flew from Pearson to Hong Kong, which was about a 15-hour direct flight. And then we went, it was another 4 or 5 hours from Hong Kong to Shanghai.
1: Your entourage, did many from Rustico make it to Shanghai?
13: Funny enough, when I first told people that I, you know, I got the UFC call, you know, you get everybody saying, oh, I'm going to be there.
1: Yeah. And then Where is it?
13: The follow-up text was, well, you might want to hold on for the next one because, you know, this one's a bit of a long haul. So
1: your foot's in the door. What's next?
13: So I did sign a multi-fight deal with the UFC. This was the first fight in the contract. It's a contract for 4 fights. Obviously, being 1-0 on the contract definitely gives me a little bit of, you know, brownie points with the UFC, given that I took it on short notice and, you know, the travel and everything that it entailed as well. So right now, just kind of hashing it out with the UFC on when the next one's going to be. I've heard that they want to keep me in Canada is what they're telling me right now. So I know there's a card coming up in October, probably too bit of a short notice for them unless something, you know, comes through the pipeline, injury or something like that. But I'm hearing perhaps early in the new year, maybe in Toronto. I can't give away too much, but that's what I'm being told right now.
1: Direct flights from Charlottetown to Toronto.
13: That's a little bit of an easier travel, yeah.
1: So how do you get into this sport?
13: Funny enough, man, I was playing, like we were just chatting about, Junior B on the island. I was going to UPEI playing my junior hockey in the island, and COVID actually cut my final overage year of junior hockey short. And so I kind of, you know, sat around for a few months, and then in June of 2020, I walked into my late coach, Matt McGrath's gym in Fort Augustus PEI, started training, and, you know, Matt just saw something in me and really... encouraged me to pursue it, and you know, we hit the ground running from there. And Matt was a massive influence on me and really, you know, instilled the intangibles in me to reach this point. So I owe a lot to my coach Matt. We lost him in January to cancer, and yeah, I owe a lot to him.
1: That's a tough story. When your hands were raised in the air, what are you thinking?
13: It was, you know, just a lot of hard work culminating into that moment. And I don't know if you've seen, but I brought Matt's hat that I'd always worn in my corner, or he had always worn my corner, rather, for every one of my amateur and professional fights. And so I contacted his wife, Melanie, and I said, I want to make sure I get that hat over to Shanghai. So, you know, when I got my hand raised and we got the hat in the ring, and I had my little speech in front of the China crowd, it was funny. There was a translator in there, and obviously they're not understanding much of my English, but when I said what the hat represented and then the translator translated it for the first time all night, they actually cheered the the enemy, if you will.
1: There's good people everywhere around the world. And quickly before we let you go, I mean, take us into the UFC game. I mean, it's not like hockey where it's kind of the Europeans, you know, there's a few from Europe that are over here in North America. Hockey's big in Canada. Mm-hmm. UFC fighting, I mean, this is everywhere.
13: This is international, man. Like I said, I was in Shanghai a few weeks ago. The next weekend they were in Paris. They're going to be in Perth, Australia, the week after that. This is the mecca of combat
1: sport. And everybody wants that shot.
13: 100%. And to be, you know, to get a full ride in, a multi-fight contract right away, to be the first ever born from Prince Edward Island in the UFC, I take so much pride in, you know, carrying that flag and, you know, representing the island. And you know what, we're just putting the gas.
1: Unbelievable story, Cam. I really appreciate you dropping by. You know what, you got a lot of fans here on PEI, and we're certainly going to be following. Hopefully this isn't the last interview we do, man. All the best. Thanks for popping by. Keep it going.
13: Appreciate it, Corey. Thank you.
1: That's Cam Nelson, PEI's UFC fighter, 1-0, signed a four-fight contract at UFC. He's heading towards the big time here. Islanders 2-2 after 40 minutes of play. We'll be back with the Murphy's Pharmacy out of town scoreboard. 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
1: Welcome back to the Eastlink Center here in Charlottetown as we take a look at a Murphy's Pharmacy out-of-town scoreboard. Tied at 2 here in Charlottetown. On the rock, it's the Jim Holton-led St. John Sea Dogs. That's an odd one. They lead by a score of 4-0 in Sydney. It's the Mooseheads up 4-2 in Sherbrooke. It's the Phoenix 2-0 over Quebec. Valdor leads Victo 1-0. Rimouski leads Baie-Comeau by a score of 2-1. Schwinningen up on Chicoutimi 3-1. And Rouen and Blainville are scoreless. Islanders tied at 2 after 40 minutes of play. We're 30 seconds away from period number 3. 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
0: Welcome back to the broadcast. George Matthews with you along with Corey Arsenault in a 2-2 game after 40 minutes of play as Moncton will advance here on Max 93.1 right to left and this third period, Charlottetown wearing their dark black home jerseys, Harvest Gold trim and white. Here they come through center ice. Here's Fleury now. He's going to do a little shimmy shake down low into the corner. He goes right side. Boudreau tries to get to it as Charlottetown trying to take possession. Butler, puck is snaked off of his stick and sent all the way back down deep to our left where, again, Moncton on the attack play will be onside. Into the corner off that right shoulder of Donald Hickey as Moncton tries to, again, play it along the board side left wing. Dusky. Physical presence, rolls the puck now through center ice. Boudreau tried to back bumper a play there to control the play. Puck is controlled by Boudreau eventually. A little look-see feed. Here comes Provence. He dangles and has it ripped away. Antoine Boudreau with one in the game is going to do a little shoulder shake down low. Takes a high stick, looks for the official, and gets the call that John Mitchell was looking for after Moncton had gone three straight on the power play in that second period. Moncton were down a couple of skate or down a skater a couple of times in that opening period. So Moncton three power plays in the game. Charlottetown going to the third last season. Obviously a different team, different roster, but Charlottetown 8-2 after two periods of play when tied. And that's where we're at here right now into this third period. Isles with two goals to open up the second period. Eccleston with the second. Boudreaux with the first. Guilfoyle, Bronson would tie it up. So Charlottetown looking to take their second lead here in the game with this Provincial Realty power play advantage. Here's Flanagan out for Charlottetown. Provencher to that high right point. Here's going to be Conrad. Now back for Provencher. He is going to smooth move it. Looking back for Boudreaux for Provencher. Poked aside by Rabkin again now. Turning it down is going to be Provencher, the good-looking 17-year-old forward. As Charlottetown on the fringe of the play, top of the right point, down low, into the slot. Conrad, mid-blue line, top of the right circle. Provencher rings it off the iron on the blocker side high. Just off the elbow joint of the crossbar and post. Here's Provencher again. Back for Conrad. Snapshot tipped off in front. That one is going to be laced wide by the Islanders, trying to take their second lead in a 2-2 game. Golfed at. Provencher doesn't get to it. And we've got, again, the puck sent all the way back down. Again, Charlottetown's Owen Conrad will regather it back up again.
1: Positive signs, Provencher. I'd like to see everything. He's got the opportunity to take the step here offensively this year. He's got a terrific shot. Use it.
0: Here's Flanagan now. He's to the outside. Stutter steps with it. Back for Butler. Mid-blue line for Conrad. Tight angle. Shot up top. Short side. That one misses on the glove side. Ryepkin, now again, Charlottetown. Good puck pressure. Flanagan, he's going to stick handle with it. In front, shot save made. Side door save made on that glove side. And Munkin will not get it out. It's all the Island right now. Down low to the corner. Eventually, here's Shields looking for Conrad. Up top, misses the target altogether. Trying to get to it is Matty Butler. Hustling for it is Nolan Dusky. Dusky again tries to embed his man off the back wall. 20 seconds left in the Provincial Realty power play. It's all Charlottetown here trying to take their second lead as we've got an opportunity for Butler. Again on the edge of the play, mid-blue line. There's a shot sifted right off in front, swallowed up by the 6'6" goaltender. And the save will be made by Ryabkin, and we've got the stoppage of play.
1: Well, that's the best-looking power play the Islanders have had of three here this evening. A little bit more urgency, puck movement, traffic in front. Provencher rips one off the crossbar. Conrad with a couple looks as well. Islanders pushing to take the lead back. Tied at two. Good-looking power play. And that's the thing that's going to have to take a little bit of time. They made a change taking Fleury off. It's a big spot for Fleury to go in his first game. Manning the top power play. Yes, he's going to be the power play guy here for the future in Charlottetown. Conrad can play it as well.
0: Here's Jewer with a shot. That one is off a leg. It's still loose and bleeds wide on the stick side. Power play expires now. Charlottetown with three shots on that power play advantage. As both teams now trying to smoke it free in behind the Moncton goal. As Moncton regroups wide off that right side. Turnus again now. Ranges inside the zone. Guilfoyle with one in the game. Looks, he feet in front. This one up top and just misses. Back high again. Boganicki wide. Again looking to the outside. There's a shot. Gajos lets a shot go. This one turned back. There's, again, right off in front, trying to thread it. It's going to be an opportunity for turning back again. We've got an opportunity again off that high right side. And this one gloved from a distance. I can't say it was a bowling alley view, but nevertheless, it's high in that glove side. And the save will be made by Donald Hickey.
1: Now looking for the redirection with Nico Turnus in front, and he puts his hand up in the air. He knew he just missed one there.
0: Woo.
1: The New Hampshire commit. Just freshly back from the Boston Bruins training camp. Turnus, I mean, he just knows how to put the puck in the net.
0: Well, 43 goals last season for a high-flying Moncton Wildcats team. Shout-out to Scott Pubersnick listening in Edmonton tonight. His daughter, Caitlin, working for the Charlottetown Islanders organization and doing a great job right from the start here. She seems to be fitting in pretty good. And nevertheless, Scott, thanks for tuning in and watching this one tonight from the great province of Alberta through center ice. And now it'll be lifted back inside the Moncton zone as we've got breaking down that left wing, trying to drive in. There's going to be Blaze to the shot. Scores! This one is going to seep through goaltender Donald Hickey on that short stick side. I'm not sure it got underneath the leggings, but Blaze drove the play down that left wing, drove to the net, fended off and it gets by goaltender Donald Hickey. Three straight goals by the Cats, and they're up 3-2.
1: Just keep your feet moving, and Blaze takes a long route and just throws it, and it's one that Hickey wants to have back through the five hole. As Hickey goes down and gives them the opening, and Blaze finds it, slides it through, and three goals back for the Moncton Wildcats. We're tied. The tie game has gone to a deficit, the first trail of the evening for the Charlottetown Islanders.
0: So again, a shout out to Scott tuned in Edmonton tonight. Glad to have him on board. Again, no matter where you're dialed in here tonight, as just come off a interview with the Moncton Wildcats broadcast team, calling the Charlottetown Islanders the team of the United Nations, with players from all around here back in again. Cervelis tries again to shake, rattle, and roll in off that right wall. Off the half wall, he's pushed off the puck, edged in off the backboard. Charlottetown trailing for the first time. Through center ice, here's Butler. Tries to drain it in. And Mullen with a feed there through center ice off that stick of Miles Brosnan. Let the play is whistled back down again. Charlottetown back on the road for the first time this season on Sunday afternoon in downtown Sydney, Nova Scotia, Center 200. I think the Eagles were down after two this period.
1: They're down 4-2.
0: Yeah. The Halifax.
1: They'll be hungry.
0: Oh, I guess they will be. So face off to the stick side. Draw won by Charlottetown, but jumping on top of the loose puck, Chudzinski. A little chip and charge down that right side. Charlottetown will get to it. Anthony Flanagan tried to maneuver to the inside, leaves the puck behind. It's still loose outside of the Islanders' line. Provencher back for Conrad now, back for Cage Fleury. Fleury up top, nice tape-to-tape pass for Provencher. The 17-year-old drops it off. There's Flanagan in front. This one is going to be a goal-mouth pass, and one pass too many. The tic-tac-toe, the toe didn't work. Back the other way, though, trying to reverse as the puck is lifted inside the Islanders' zone. Beauty play, perhaps one pass too many. As Chudzinski, as he now a little no-look feed, trying to feed it off in front. Brought high to that left point. Gould has looked good here in the two periods. I'm not sure whether he's Blyle or not, but I tell you what, he's starting off with a strong outing here. Chudzinski with a crossover feed. Rosden now tries to get that shot through. That one blockaded. Isles trailing for the first time, 3-2. Bringing the puck along the right side wall now. Provencher. He dips by one. Plays the puck not deep on the Moncton side of center. Here comes Charlottetown on a giveaway. Here comes Conrad. He's going to airmail it in wide on that stick side of the goaltender, Igor Ryabkin. Trying to dip by a check, Boganicki. He'll send the puck into the neutral zone quickly, though. It'll be drifted back in by Charlottetown. Trying to regroup. Staling. Here's Jude Heron stepping in. Doesn't get much on that one. Here's Heron now again, trying to take possession. Here comes Aislinn Trombley in front, backhand shot. And Jude Heron was there, and doesn't get a lot of speed on that shot. Knocked down, and we've got the stoppage in play. Gramana's shaking that left hand, but we're going to step out. 13:31 left in this third period. Moncton leading for the first time at a score of 3-2. We're back on the other side here on Max 93.1. 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
0: Now, welcome back. George Matthews, Corey Arsenault with you. 3-2 game here in the third period, 13:31 left in period number three. And lead goal of the game, Blaze, is one probably that Donald Hickey just got by him underneath the five hole, driving the play in. Blaze, though, he certainly had no let up. And that's the difference in the game here right now. One goal differential as both teams now will come to center ice into the neutral zone. Charlottetown with Provencher and Shields, Flanagan. You got Jewer and Grimanis. Charlottetown with five defensemen. They've got six on their roster, 17 or under. Through center ice now. Ryan a maneuver with it. Fortier Gendron. He'll get the puck lifted back in again. Trying to hustle for it now. Turnus doesn't get to it in time. Countering the other way. Punching it down on the right wing. Drifted off into the corner. To the blocker side of the goaltender, Rebkin. Trying to wind it around now. The reroute through center ice. Lightning. Looking for a man. Now Lightning to the goal. They can't get him the puck. As it'll be Charlottetown. Port battle one. He'll counter the other way. Trying to bring it through center ice. The reroute. As Flanagan tries to park it in. Turner doesn't get to it. Gendron with a quick up through center ice. Chudzinski tries to power his way in. Sets it right off in front with a net-wide pass that just doesn't click for the Moncton Wildcats. Here comes Charlottetown back in again. Nolan Dusky's had a strong game. Nothing on the board here, but he's been around the puck. He's had a couple of scoring opportunities. Lays it back for Conrad and will not keep it in. Chudzinski now. Happy feet in off that left wing. Here's Chudzinski. Backhand right off in front. Hickey with a save. Scores! On the rebound, Kilfoyle looks like he's got his second. And Hickey making the first save.
1: Kilfoyle left all alone in front of the net on the back check, and he's just able to pick up the loose puck and slide it home here as the Islanders, after scoring two goals in less than a minute in the second period, I'm starting to...
0: Are they looking at a goalie interference call here? Hickey got up and immediately said something to the official. He makes the save. He's down. Puck is there. And
1: check to review it.
0: Yeah. Boudreau doesn't make contact with Kilfoyle. Now, if he does, that is a good goal. Didn't see there Boudreau get anything on Kilfoyle. Donald Hickey's not one to complain much about goaltender interference. He feels he was at a disadvantage on that one. So we'll see.
1: And the puck was loose in the slot. Yeah. So, I mean, interference or not, I'm not sure if he's going to make that save. He was down and out with the player on top of him, but Kilfoyle certainly, as he did shovel through, kind of caught the pad first. Now, I'm not sure if the goaltender interference rules have tightened up a little bit this season or not.
0: I look back at it here again. So it'll be a good goal, as you indicated, for Hickey. Was not in position to make the rebound save. And it's a 4-2 game. Liam Kilfoyle with two now in the game. Jan Mitchell looking for an explanation. So for Moncton, four straight goals here. And with 12:13 left in this third period. So the Wildcats regrouping. Outlet feed off that right wing. Cut off by Charlottetown. Layered back in again by the Isles. Boganicki will give it away. Charlottetown back in again. Response now. Boudreau. Looking for Conrad. As Cage Fleury. Back for Conrad again. This one from 88 feet. Parks the puck in off that far right wing corner. Charlottetown high off the right point. Will try to protect it. Moncton will poke it free. Here they come in a 2-on-1. Mullen back in again. Here's Mullen stepping in. Going up top. That one off the stick of Conrad. Possibly Hickey as well. It is going to ramp up off the end zone, netting for a stoppage in play.
1: Islanders have to take some chances offensively now, and Fleury pinches to keep it in. And it's a 2-on-1, good active stick there by Conrad to deflect that, fourth that scoring play. Things were cruising for the Islanders halfway through the hockey game,
0: yep.
1: And then one turnover, off a stick and in, power play a goal, and then... And one that Hickey would probably like to have back. And it's a game of momentum, and right now the Wildcats certainly have it. And this is a good hockey team in Moncton.
0: Oh, there's no question. They're right at the top of the loop here. So shots on goal in this third period so far, 6-4 in favor of the Cats. They picked up a couple of goals in the process to take a 4-2 lead. They've scored four in a row. Here's going to be Aslan Tremblay. He tries to carve it around the end boards. Lightning doesn't get it cleared along the wall. Pinching back in again. Stepping in. There's a shot up top. That one knocked down off the blocker of the goaltender. Ribkin sent back to mid-ice again. Charlottetown's Holyoak tries to feed it in and does. Near corner to the right of the Moncton net. Quick exit by the Cats through center ice. It rolls inside the Islanders' line. Turnus takes a stick, looks for a call, doesn't get it. This one now is going to be polished around the woodwork through center ice. Odd man rush for Charlottetown. They're bringing it back in again. Here's Jenner coming late, looking across for Trombley. There's a shot, save made. Stick broken here. Again now Charlottetown stepping in. Heron with a shot. That one is going to be a grip and a rip. Stopped by the goaltender, out of play. As it launches in off the end zone netting. So Moncton under a little pressure here right now. Charlottetown trying to narrow the lead to one, trailing 4-2.
1: Yeah, good look there for Aslan Tremblay, looking for his first in the queue. As Heron with an opportunity as well, as the Islanders pushing, trying to make it a one-goal game here. And Ripken, you're that big, 6'7". You drop to your knees. You're good luck finding mesh.
0: Yeah, even to the knees, he's still above the crossbar. Face off to his left now. Revanche out, Flanagan. There's a shot to the goal. Tip right off from big hand shot again. As the Isles try to get to it. Eccleston moving up on the roster here right now with this combination. Almost had the rebound and a spinorama move off in front. But on that shoulder to the right, the save will be made. Glove side by Igor Ryabkin. Isles standing pat. Shots on goal now. Last four in favor of the Islanders in a 26-26 saw off here right now. Anthony Flanagan, mid-wall in front of the penalty box. Both teams trying to give it a yank free. It's loosened back up again. Flanagan, he's going to scuff the puck back in right corner. Here's Gould, who's been on the puck all night long here. He's curbside off that left wing. Tries to go cross wing with it through center ice and in. There's a shot towards the goal. That one off the stick of Mancuso. And it's out of play for a stoppage. Now with 10:04 left here in regulation time with the Islanders down by the score of 4-2. Charlottetown with two in the early moments of the second period. Moncton would tie it up after 40, and they've scored two unanswered here in the final 10 of this final 20 to take a 4-2 lead. Matt Anthony over there, he's talking to his defense. He's going to have a busy year here.
1: He is.
0: Every game, every shift is a teaching moment. There's a shot, stick broken. Charlottetown will try to bring it from the scrum through center ice. Here comes an opportunity for Nolan Dusky down that right wing. Tries to power drive his way in. Puck freed up, back for Conrad. Low release in front, off the pillows of the goaltender. Save will be made. As, again, trying to bring it back the other way. Bursaw out left feed the other way. Chudzinski wheels and winds. Nice quick ripper there. A wicked wrister by Chudzinski, just wide stick side on the goaltender Donald Hickey. Charlottetown back inside their own territory. Bad puck luck there as that pass off a loose stick as it ends up loose inside the zone. Here's Forche Gendra for Moncton. 5 years he's been in Moncton. Man, that's a...
1: He's a sergeant on the back end.
0: I guess he is, yeah.
1: Nice player. Doesn't show up in the score sheet every night, but I'll tell you what, he plays hard and he's tough to play against.
0: You last 5 years with any organization, they like you a lot. There's no doubt about that. As we've got an opportunity now, Mullen, he's in a loop inside his own territory. Stealing is going to be an opportunity for Cameron Hay. He'll drift it down low. Jude Heron doesn't end up with it. Back we go the other way. Here's Mullen, backsided pass, looking for Blaise. That third goal is a big one in this one. It's the game winner to this point. On the edge of the play. Trying to keep control is Aslan Tremblay. There's Cameron Hay. He'll play it to the long cross corner, right corner, for the Charlottetown Islanders inside the offensive zone. In back of the net. Nice stick handling there by Boganicki. It'll come between the blue lines at center ice. Sent back in again. Cameron Hay in back behind his own goaltender. Ice wide fade for Jude Heron. Touch pass coming now. On the rush is going to be Ryan. An opportunity for Jewer to get that shot through. Loosen back up again. Moncton content just to drift it back in. Here's Flanagan, toe drag, looking for Shields. Shields again, coming late. There's a shot, save made, rebound off in front. Coming back with it now. Grumanis, he gets a shot through. This one, knocked it, scored! Charlottetown Islanders are back in it. Huge goal, Grumanis. I can't say that it was a...

0: Drumanis, first Charlottetown Islander of the 26-27 season. They have a multi-point game. It's game on. Still lots of time left here at 7:42. So again, the shot gets through, and it's 4-3. Charlottetown again now, picking up speed. Down the left wing. Here we try to break it back in again. Penalty. No. As we thought the stick was in the midsection for a call. Brosnan now. As Charlottetown is going to try to continue to apply pressure. Leo Grimanis. And this one is going to get through with a bottleneck of traffic off in front. Bit of a seen-eye shot, we'd have to say, to find the net through all that congestion. In behind the goal, Thornborough. There's going to be a call the other way. As it'll be a power play for Moncton, their fourth. Batchelder. Off that high left point. Finds the open man wide to the outside. Turnus, near point, right side now. Boganecki shakes off of one. Again, tries to do a little head faking along the far board. Now, Boganecki gets the glove up on Dusky. Romanis. That's early, and they're already on the referee. So Moncton going to their power play, their fourth. 1-3 in the second period. So we'll step out. Charlottetown down by one. Moncton to the power play coming up here in Max 93.1. 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
0: Welcome back, George Matthews. Corey Arsenault with you, the Andrews Senior Care PK. Going to work for the fourth time in the game. They've killed off two of three so far. Is this the game? It might be. If the Isles can hold off for the final 5 minutes, time will tell. There's a laser shot by Gould. Short glove side save made right into the webbing of the goaltender, Donald Hickey. Again, Charlottetown on the road over to Cape Breton Island. Six to seven-hour bus journey tomorrow. Take on the Eagles. On Sunday afternoon, we're trailing after two periods of play tonight, or trailing at 1.4-2 in the second period. Middle blue line, here's Gould. Head fakes with it, down low, right side. Looking again for Brosnan, bounces away from him, shorthanded. Here comes Charlottetown. In over the line, Eccleston. Yeah, he's going to negotiate the play over the line, but just one shoulder shake too many. Offside will be the call against the Islanders. 6:05 left here. 1:34 left in the Andrews Senior Care PK. Face off in the neutral zone. Provence, Conrad, Boudreau, Jewer out for Charlottetown. Outside of the Moncton blue line. Draw one cleanly by the Isles. Here's Jewer hustling for it. 6'5", the reach gets there too, and here's Boudreau, shorthanded again. 20-year-old veteran trying to maneuver with it. He's chopped down on the play, no call. Again, we've got Moncton. Rerouting the other way, Kilfoyle with two in the game. Shot wide on that short glove side of Hickey. Isles are there.

0: first, and they're going to park it all the way back down coast to coast. So they're going to give Antoine Provence the assist here as Eccleston pretty close to the boards. No call there. Here's Bronson across. There's Turnus in front. There's a shot wide. So it'll be Provence with the goal and not Leo Romanis. Staley lifted back outside of the zone. Staley again now. Here is his attempt. Matte steps it. Load fires. Telescoping out. On the glove side will be the goaltender. Matte. Couple of Russians on that play. And Matte is going to uncork one, but again, out telescoping out.
1: It is mine made up.
0: Yep. Rapkin comes out. Man, there's not much. Other than putting it through him. That is not, when you come out that far, I mean, he was 20 feet out. Not 20 feet, let's say 10 to 12 feet out off that lip of the goal crease. Virtually no angle for Artem Matte. So we've got Moncton. 12 seconds left on this Andrew Senior care PK for Charlottetown. This one rattled around, kept in, wide high off that right point. Back shot over the shot, off the right shoulder. Drifts down off in front, absorbed by Donald Hickey, and he will hold on. Looking like the Islanders will go 3-for-4 on the PK, and that one power play goal is the difference in this one right now with the Cats holding a 4-3 lead.
1: Yeah, and there's 0-for-3 in the power play.
0: Yep.
1: Special teams. Still 4:32 to go here.
0: So it's all in now for Charlottetown. See what they can get accomplished here. 4:32. Faceoff deep inside the Islanders zone. To the left of Donald Hickey. From the draw. Surveillance in front. Puck is still loose. There's a shot. Net's open. Lightning couldn't find the net. Surveillance now. This one on a sweep around, turnaround pass. Doesn't materialize. Onside down that left side is Flanagan. Tries to drive the play in. Here's Flanagan, Provence. In back of the goal. Spins off of one. Shields now on the perimeter. Looking, coming off the blue line. There's a drive by Conrad. That one is going to be blockered aside by Rebkin. Has the puck again now. Controlled by Moncton off the sidelines, off that left wing. Stolen. Here comes Charlottetown's Matty Butler. He's had a strong game here. Here's Butler again. Maneuvers by one. Now they shut up top. This one up over the roof as it goes high to the glove side. Loose in back of the goal again now. Charlottetown trying to work it off the right corner. Here's Cage Furry with a drift shot. This one a bounce back off the end boards. Conrad pitches in. It'll be given away. 3:33 left here. Pressure by Charlottetown looking for the equalizer. Cage Flurry, wide wing off that right side. There's going to be Nolan Dusky now. He tries to drag the puck right back in again. Board work there. A bit of a block party taking place along the blue line. Here's Flurry. He goes wide. Onside it'll be. Charlottetown trying to hit the trailer. Butler, that pass is incomplete. Moncton again, leading by one, will turn it over. Charlottetown off the right wing boards at center ice. Here they'll try to bring it in. Boudreaux drifted a short hopper towards the goal. Knocked aside by the goaltender. Rybkin again. Brought back now to the red line at center ice. Charlottetown again regrouping. It'll end up loose inside their own territory. Leo Grimanis now. Up middle. Center drive, he'll go. Takes a slash off the hands. Fires the puck back in again. As trying to get the puck back out again. Bronson. Puck is loose at center ice. As we're now down to 2:38 left in regulation time. Along the glass, Jude Herron now. Board battle. Outside of the Islanders line. Tossed back in again by the Moncton Wildcats. Romanis off the trapezoid. Home run pass off that right wing for Jude Herron. Doesn't handle it cleanly. Moncton resetting inside their own territory. Batchelder. Eventually, Thurboro now tries to bring it back in. Jude Herron off that left toe of the skate. Tries to bring it back. Hay reaches back. Doesn't get to it. Chudzinski to the outside of the Islanders' blue line. He'll park it in from there. As Holyoke now again. Corner battle. Here comes an opportunity for Cameron Hay. Quick out off that left wing. Charlottetown, 1:55. Left in regulation time. Bronson tries to wheel it around. Trying to keep the puck in his Jenner. It'll come loose back inside the Islanders' blue line. As we've got an opportunity, again, Monte tries to scoop it around. Charlottetown will have to regroup from there. Trying to regroup. Again, Holyoak. And again, we've got an opportunity for Cameron Hay. Backsided pass. Charlottetown will try to bring it back. Left to right, through center ice, off that right wing. Into the right wing corner, it'll go. In back of the goal, Gendra tries to ward off a check. Again now, we've got a reroute by Moncton down that right wing. In over the line they go, firing a shot. This one caught into the catching glove of goaltender Donald Hickey with 1:21 left in regulation time. Isles down by one.
1: Donald Hickey just trying to slow things down here. Probably the right thing here with 1:21 to go in this third period. Four unanswered goals, but the Moncton Wildcats have them in front by a score of 4-2. Antoine Provencher does get credited with the Grimanis point shot. And so the Islanders within one.
0: So the goaltender Don Donald Hickey, 81 seconds left. We'll see when he exits the crease. Face off deep inside the Islanders zone. And they get it back through center ice. 4-3 game. Boganicki cuts it off at his own blue line. Charlottetown again resets up shop inside their own territory. Here's Cage Fleury. Up Broadway we go. Nets open now to our left on a 6-on-5. Here's Flanagan back in again. To the outside, looking for Fleury. He'll take a look back mid-blue line. Conrad, they congested up in front. There's a shot. Nets open on that low stick side, but the Isles cannot get the puck in their stick. Conrad, release in front. Get rebound. This one is going to trickle wide. Charlottetown all over Moncton right now. Butler trying to look for a man open. Here high off that right point. Conrad looking again for an attempt. There's Fleury back again for Fleury. Looking to take a look and shot. That one is going to be absorbed by the goaltender holding on, Igor Ryabkin. And we've got 32.2 seconds left in regulation time. Isles out shooting Moncton 37-30, but losing 4-3.
1: Okay, you can't fault the effort here right now tonight for the Charlottetown Islanders. It's been there. But Ryabkin, 34 stops here right now. Can he make one or two more? Is the question as the Islanders use their timeout here, but I like the effort here tonight for the Charlottetown Islanders. That's a positive sign. Competitive team. Managing mistakes, right?
0: Yeah.
1: Five or six defensemen haven't played a game in the league before. That's tough sledding.
0: Yep. And that's, I mean, six of the seven. The only guy that's not 17 or under is Owen Conrad, who's played like a 19-year-old should tonight. He's been dominant at times.
1: Yeah, he's been very good.
0: And I would imagine, well, this is a long time away, Christmas time, there's going to be a lot of phone calls for him, whether Scott Harris makes a move or not, depending where the Islanders are. But he is going to be as much in demand off the blue line as I would think any defenseman in the league. Time will tell.
1: He's had a great game tonight.
0: He has started off.
1: Deserving captaincy.
0: Yep, for sure.
1: Big draw.
0: Here we go. Charlottetown. Flanagan's out. Butler's out. Provencher. Dusky. Fleury. Who's got control, walks it off the line. 35 feet away, Provencher now. Time running down, 25 seconds left. Here's Cage. Fleury sweeps at it, doesn't get it out. And that's going to kill off a valuable 7 or 8 seconds for Moncton. Again, now the puck loose outside of the Cats line. They'll control. 10 seconds left, that might be it for the game. Nets open to her left, all the way back down again. And unfortunately, Gardner McDougall will not
1: he
0: be happy.
1: He like that one.
0: He will not like that one. And he's got the glasses off, and he's checking to see who shot that. That's not a team play as far as he's concerned. Nevertheless, 6.7 seconds left. There is time. Shot and a rebound. Isles will stand pat. 4-3. Isles with two. Moncton with four straight. Isles with the latest goal in the game. Going to Antoine Provencher, by the way. They changed that. So Grimanis will get an assist. Again, a two-point game for the Islanders, number 40, in his rookie game in the Quebec Maritime Junior Hockey League.
1: 7 seconds still. Yeah. Quite a bit of time. You win the draw, you get a set play. But the draw is the key. Flanagan won the last one off Kilfoyle. Can he do it again?
0: So, Grimanis and Provence each involved in that third goal. So, each of those two players with multi-point games here tonight. Okay, here we go. Niles will stand pat. Fleury. Butler, Conrad, Flanagan, Provence, Dusty, face off, stick side, left shoulder, Igor, Vyapkin. Isles need to win the draw, one shot rebound, see what happens. Here's Flanagan down, back high to the right point, that's the game. Goes all the way back down, Fleury cannot hold it in. The Moncton Wildcats are going to win this one by the score of 4-3. Hard fought battle, Moncton down by two. Came back with four straight. Isles respond. Making a 4-3 game. And a hard effort by the Charlottetown Islanders. 3,200 here tonight plus. And again, youth of the team. Moving forward. Compete is what they're looking for. They competed hard here tonight. On to the road on Sunday afternoon over to Cape Breton. Don't know the final score is there, Corey, but we'll find out. But an overall assessment from what you saw from the Charlottetown Islanders here tonight, over 60 minutes of play.
1: Entertainment. Entertaining, and that has to be the name of the game here. Hard fought, loss, played hard to the end. You know, there's some learning to be had, but I think it's a positive sign here. I mean, obviously you'd love to win, but they're right there against what we think is the top five, top six team in the queue.
0: Yeah, and I mean, when you look at the Maritime Division, as they say in Quebec today, and yesterday, and they'll say it tomorrow as well, that this is like the death row, Death Valley division here in the queue. There's no doubt about that. The Isles have hung tough. Tough one here tonight. Would have been a great one to win. But when you look back at this one, some impressions of players that perhaps stood out for you that you thought you didn't know perhaps not much about. But you look at Grimanis, you look at Matte off the blue line, Jewer as well. Defensively, for the most part, the blue line, despite the youth, I thought stood pretty strong here tonight.
1: Yeah, and that's going to be the big adjustment here. I mean, when you're down a goal and 3 minutes to go, you're not looking at Marcus Kiersey. You're not looking at Brady Peddle over the boards. You're not looking at, you know, the Islanders had a bit of a veteran back end last year with Owen Conrad. Now it's, you know, new faces, and it's going to be a learning experience here. But, you know, if they bring that competitive spirit like they did here tonight, I like their chances of competing each and every night.
0: Well, when you look at the coaching, you know, for Coach John, he played 566 games in the NHL. You don't do that without competing, and that's what he expects from his hockey club all season long. We saw that from the get-go. As we said as well, you know, as far as the team is concerned, they're going to have to work for the goals. They did that. They had a chance, when you look back at the scoreboard here tonight, to get that fourth goal. But you look at the four goals scored by Moncton. They get a power play goal. The Islanders did not get a power play goal. You take a look at one. That might have been an iffy type of goal. You know, there's a second goal that Moncton scored as well. The game was in the hands of the Charlottetown Islanders, and they had a chance to win it here tonight.
1: Yeah, and special teams obviously proved to be a factor, and Rabkin made a couple more saves than Hickey, and it's special teams and goaltending. That's the name of the game in the queue, but this Islanders team, it's a learning experience. You know, we're off and running here, and another tough test. They are going to come every night in the Maritime Division, and it comes Sunday afternoon in Cape Breton.
0: Now, over the last couple of seasons, I'm guessing Moncton loaded for bear. The Charlottetown Islanders have a couple of wins in regulation over each of the last two seasons combined. I think they played Moncton last year, won 1 of 8, same as the year before, 1 of 8. But right now, you take a look at these two teams and how they match up this season. There doesn't look to be a big separation right now at this point if that effort is going to be like that every night.
1: No, dog on the bone, and for the Islanders, certainly, you know what, they're up against it a little bit here in the Maritime Division, but the games are left to be played, and we got 63 left to go.
0: Okay, final score here tonight at the Eastlink Center in Charlottetown, 3,200 thereabouts here tonight to watch this one on the season opener, Max 93.1. You were and listening to the Charlottetown Islanders, thank you for doing that. And, of course, this broadcast brought to you by Mr. Lubin Tire. We're back in the post-game show just momentarily. And just a reminder, Mr. Lubin Tire, open 7 days a week for all of your car maintenance needs.
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1: Welcome back to the East Link Center here in Charlottetown, where the Islanders go down to defeat to the Moncton Wildcats here this evening, 4-3 in front of 3,200 plus as we take a look at our Jamison Electric post-game show summary. Islanders no scoring in the first. In the second, 6:34 in, it's Antoine Boudreau with a terrific play. Nifty tuck to the backhand off a terrific pass by Matty Butler. Sends the 3,200 to their feet and gives the Islanders a 1-0 lead.
0: Charlottetown in a 0-0 game. Here's Boudreau back in again, looking for Matty Butler. Nice move. Butler with a feed right off her. Backhand shot. First goal of the season. And the Charlottetown Islanders are going to take a 1-0 lead. Great play by Matty Butler. And Boudreau finds the open net. The veteran 20-year-old, all gift wrapped by number 13, Matty Butler.
1: Boudreau from Butler at 6:34 of the second period makes it 1-0. Less than a minute later, the Islanders keep it coming. This time it's KJ Eccleston, his first off a beauty feed from Anthony Flanagan. Islanders rocking and rolling. They're up 2-0.
11: Assist to number 13, Matt Butler.
0: Eccleston scores the other way. Tick, tick, toe. Eccleston low on the short side. Gives the Charlottetown Islanders a 2-0 lead.
1: KJ Eccleston from Anthony Flanagan and Leo Grandmanis at 7:25 makes it 2-0 Charlottetown. The Islanders, though, turn the puck over, and that gives the Wildcats the life they were looking for. Liam Kilfoyle off the turnover. It goes off a skate, beats Hickey hot on the blocker side, makes it 2-1. 2 minutes later, the Islanders take a penalty. They make them play. Miles Brunson looked great on the back end here tonight. He dances in from the blue line, snipes home his first in the queue. tie the hockey game up at 2. It was 2-2 after 2. In the third, it is the Wildcats for more. And it's an odd one that gets through the 5-hole of Donald Hickey, and the Wildcats have their first lead. It's 3-2.
0: Breaking down that left wing, trying to drive in. There's going to be Blake to the shot. Scores! This one is going to seep through goaltender Donald Hickey. On that short stick side, I'm not sure it got underneath the leggings, but Blaze drove the play down that left wing, drove to the net, fended it off, and it gets by goaltender Donald Hickey. Three straight goals by the Cats, and they're up 3-2.
1: Wild Blaze down the wing, just shovels one towards the goal, gets through the 5-hole of Donald Hickey to give the Wildcats a 3-2 lead. They add some insurance as it is Kilfoyle driving towards the net front, loose puck in front, and he pitches home his second of the game to put this one on ice. It's 4-2.
0: Chudzinski now, happy feet in off that left wing. Here's Chudzinski, backhand, right off in front. Hickey with a save, scores! On the rebound, Kilfoyle looks like he's got his second, and Hickey making the first save.
1: Liam Kilfoyle makes it a 4-2 hockey game, but the Islanders wouldn't fold. They continue to battle. Antoine Provenche, a redirection off of Leo Gromanna's point shot, makes it 4-3. The Islanders had chances late, but Igor Ripkin, the LA Kings' mammoth goaltending prospect, stops 34-37 as the Moncton Wildcats walk into Charlottetown and pull out a come from behind. 4-3 victory over the Charlottetown Islanders. Miles Brunson with a goal is the first star. Second star of the game is Maddie Butler with an assist. And third star of the hockey game is Shane Gould with one helper. Next up for the Outers, on the bus tomorrow and over to Cape Breton to take on the Eagles. Puck drops on Sunday afternoon at 3 p.m. Pregame show right here on Max 93 at 2:45. For Adam Michael James at the Downtown Waterfront Studio, Matt Cavana and the Universal Media staff, George Matthews alongside myself, Corey Arsenault, thank you for taking the time and tuning in. You've been listening to Charlottetown Outers Hockey, brought to you by Mr. Lubin Tire on Max 93.1. Good night. Bonsoir.

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1: 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About the shack outside the games. And you know what I'm talking about. 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

Max 93.1, home of the Island Rock with the Kings, and the beat goes on, switching a glide, rolling along, gliding along, if you will, on this Saturday morning. It's Colin. I have a bit of a game plan set up here, and we're going to pass that along shortly. We're inside a rock ride. I have tunes coming up for you from the Northern Pikes, Nirvana and David Bowie. Let's keep rolling, indeed, with Kiss and Rock and Roll All Night from the Island Rock Max FM.

That's Boys Modern Love, the Island's Rock, Max 93.1. A special good Saturday morning wish going out to the crew at Fisher Construction. Special mention to Leon and Katie Fisher and the great crew there. And guys, Leon promises lunch on him today. How's that sound? This is Nirvana and About a Girl for the Island's Rock, Max FM.

0: Okay, good stuff. There we go. Northern Pikes and She Ain't Pretty wrapping up our first Rock Ride on this Saturday morning. It's Colin McCauley. Hey there. Great to be back sharing part of my weekend with you, broadcasting from our second floor studios overlooking the historic waterfront of downtown Charlottetown. Hey, another busy Saturday lined up. And great to have you tuning in. If you have a little extra time on your hands, let's hang out. Going to play some great music today. That will include music from Motley Crue. Play you something by Metallica and Van Halen. Our Charlottetown Islanders, after a season opener last night in a great turnout, they're back out on the road this weekend. And, of course, we'll carry that game for you. I'll give you details on that. Some of the stories you might have missed from this past week and some of the new releases for the month of October, music-wise. Going to touch on that. And your history timeline will include, let's talk TV debuts back in the day, and we'll cover off a couple of big movies that debuted on this date way back in time, dare I say back into the 90s. Great to have you tuning in. Going to check in with our friends from Capital Honda, and then we're back in with more of the Islands Rock coming up here on Max 93.1. Kim Mitchell on deck.
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0: That's Kim Mitchell, Ogren Ale from the Islands Rock Max 93.1. Always a great time when Kim Mitchell shows up. Speaking of, now you have some of those Saturday morning chores out of the way. Returning the cans and bottles back to your favorite depot, maybe Aubrey's Bottle Exchange. Hi to the guys there. Hope you're having a great Saturday. Taking care of business. Walk the dog. Take care of yourself. Let's hang out. What do you say? Call in until 2 today. Our friend Bill St. James takes over after that. I want to talk about this right now. I want to go back to Kim Mitchell for just a second. More specifically, the previous band he was in called Max Webster, perhaps you're familiar with them. They were just a great Canadian rock and roll band, a little left of center with their sound and their songwriting. Of course, hey, it was Kim Mitchell. With that said, the drummer for that band recently passed away. His name, Gary McCracken. He had been with the band since its beginning, way back when, out of Toronto, and the recent passing of Gary McCracken. So I just wanted to make note of that. And all the drummers know that he was such a powerhouse, and he certainly drove that great band, Max Webster. So a little thought there for Gary McCracken and his passing. Of course, condolences to his family. Let's do this. Come back with more of the Islands Rock here on Max FM. Dr. Feelgood, it's the crew coming up.
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0: Motley Crue, Dr. Feelgood from the Islands Rock Max 93.1. Going to send that one out to all the Charlottetown Islanders fans. Of course, the Islanders 26-27 season is underway, and the Islanders on the road this weekend. As per usual, we are your official radio home of the Charlottetown Islanders of the Q League, both at home and away. Islanders hit the road. They're off to Cape Breton tomorrow afternoon to take on the Eagles, and we'll carry that pregame for you beginning at 3:45 with live hockey action at 4 o'clock right here on Max 93.1. 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
2: Our forecast is calling for sun and cloud today with a chance of showers this afternoon, a high today of 14. We'll see cloud tonight with a low 7, except 2 inland with patchy frost. Tomorrow, cloudy and a high 13.
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Island Rock, Max 93.1 into the second hour here. Hi from Colin McCauley and the Weekend Gang. Great to have you tuning in, and I certainly hope you're doing well on this good-looking Saturday. It is September the 19th. And hanging on to summer as best we can, aren't we? Into a rock ride with tunes on the way for you from Kansas and April Wine. Here's Blind Melon and No Rain from the Islands Rock, Max 93.1, your official radio home of your Charlottetown Islanders.

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0: That's April Wine and Sign of the Gypsy Queen on the Island's Rock Max 93.1, wrapping up over 20 minutes of nonstop music. Going to jump in and say hello. It's Colin. Our Vogue Optical Weekend Web Poll question is there for you. All kinds of time for you to weigh in and have your say. And we'll have those results first thing on Monday morning in a brand new question with Lee Ruby, Mondays after 6 a.m. It's all at max93.1.ca, your weekend web poll powered by Vogue Optical.
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A good Saturday morning wish to the crew working at Corrigan Stove Center, 100 Kensington Road. Inevitably, those temperatures are going to drop, and you may need yourself a good old-fashioned wood stove. You drop by Corrigan's. All right. Kansas, carry on, wayward son from the Islands Rock. Max 93.1, hi from Colin. We're cruising with another long rock ride here, and that includes music for you from Van Halen. Here's Metallica, Whiskey in the Jar from Max FM, home to the Islands Rock.

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0: Well, certainly with that album, 1984, Van Halen, we're leaning towards a little more of a keyboard sound. Eddie's guitar was still very prominent. Van Halen, Jump! From the Islands Rock, Max 93.1. Good morning from Colin, if you're just able to dial us up here. Welcome. Great to have you tuning in. And more great music coming up for you from the Black Crowes and the Tragically Hip this morning. Well, it wasn't the Jump. However, it was called the Twist. And it was this date, September the 19th, way back in 1960, that the latest dance craze sweeping Canada was The Twist by, of course, Chubby Checker. That song hit number one on the charts on this very date back in 1960. Come on, everybody, let's do The Twist. By the way, here's a little trivia for you. The original version of that song, The Twist, was first recorded and written by Hank Ballard and his group, The Midnighters. The Twist. Hitting number one, this date, 1960.
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0: Hey, going way back to where it all began, right? First album, early 90s, Black Crowes, and She Talks to Angels and the Islands Rock, Max 93.1. And the core of that group, of course, Chris and Rich Robinson, sounding great these days, touring, making music, and for the most part, getting along. Everybody's a little older, right, and hopefully a little wiser. Worth mentioning as well, the bass player for the group, the Black Crowes, Sven Pippen, has been with the group for many, many, many years, although not an original member, but yeah, guys chill out there getting it done. Black Crowes, love their sound. Hi, by the way, from the crew here, it's Colin McCauley until 2 o'clock this afternoon, and then our good buddy Bill St. James will take over with a brand new edition of Time Warp, another stellar show lined up. His themes will include the year 1976, also the 60s, and Sunday, plus your Time Warp Extra. It's all here, 2 till 6 this afternoon on Max 93.1. Forecast is looking good, Julia. And then we're into another rock ride that will include music from The Hip, The Who, and Blondie.
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2: Our forecast is calling for sun and cloud today with a chance of showers this afternoon, a high today of 14. We'll see cloud tonight with a low 7, except 2 inland with patchy frost. Tomorrow, cloudy and a high 13.
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The Tragically Hip, 38 years old, on the island's Rock Max 93.1. If you're celebrating your birthday today, there you go. That's for you. Whether you're 38 or not, you're in great company. Rocker Lita Ford is 68. She started out with the Runaways, an all-girl group back in the early 70s. Country superstar Trisha Yearwood is 62. Of course, she is the better half to Garth Brooks. And a great musician in his own right and a super producer, Daniel Lanois from Hull, Quebec. Daniel Lanois turned 75 today. He has worked with many, including U2, specifically on their album, The Joshua Tree. Daniel Lanois hoping to send that album into the stratosphere for U2. We're inside a rock ride. Good morning from Colin. It's The Who, and who are you on Max?

That's Blondie and Call Me from the Island's Rock Max 93.1. Going to run through a couple of new releases for the month of October that you may want to add to your collection shortly. Here's U2 and Beautiful Day on Max.

0: Just a great song. Brand new one from Bryan Adams and the Ballad of Terry Fox on Max 93.1. Of course, a lot of folks taking part yesterday in the Terry Fox Walk. I know the students at LM Montgomery were taking part in various schools across the province. Good stuff. Capping another rock ride here. Hi from Colin. Going to jump in and say hello and how you making out, and great to have you tuning in. And do you still buy music? A lot of questions there. If you do still like to purchase music, the hard copy, CD format, or perhaps old school vinyl, love it. An upcoming release for you that you may want to consider for the month of October. If you're a Beatles fan, well, let's just say this is a must. An upcoming Beatles box set digs deep into the band's 1965 Rubber Soul album. Now, this set will include 20 previously unreleased tracks and home demos from the Fab Four upcoming Beatles box set. And that will be released in October. And I shall remind you. We'll take a break. Come back with more of the Island's Rock here on Max 93.1 with ZZ Top coming up.
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As Muddy Waters said, the blues had a baby, and they named it Rock and Roll. 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

0: Let's Sega with On the Loose from the Island's Rock Max 93.1. I had mentioned some rock and roll birthdays earlier. Lita Ford, who started out with the Runaways, she turned 68 today and still rocking. Some folks who are rocking through the weekend with belated birthday wishes. Let's go with, we're off to Stanhope. Say hi to Rob Cadell. Hey there, Rob. Happy weekend birthday to you. I know that party rages on with the gang. Look at this little Dan Kilbride. Danny Kilbride is another year older. Birthday a couple of days ago there. Dan, I know you're having a great weekend. And Kaylee McCauley turning the big 3-0, dare I say. Well, happy birthday, Kaylee, from the entire family and all your many, many friends and all your followers as well. Hope you have a great weekend. Coming back, more of the Islands Rock here on Max FM. Oh, we're just getting started. 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

0: Well, here's one for the crew at Wyman's of PEI. The staff there enjoying the weekend. I hope you folks are doing well. Legs, ZZ Top from the Island Rock. Max 93.1 closing in on that noon hour. It's Colin, by the way, in the Max studio here along the historic waterfront of downtown Charlottetown. Great to be back sharing part of my weekend with you. Thank you for the company. It's September the 19th. What do you say we do this? Let's go back in time with your history timeline and talk TV debuts. We're going to go back to this day way back, 1970, saw the debut of the wildly successful Mary Tyler Moore Show. It debuted on this date back in 1970 on CBS TV. You know, I got to tell you, one of the supporting stars on that, Ted Knight. I was an absolute fan. Love Ted Knight. I'm old enough to remember the show. And of course, he would go on to garner a whole new cast of fans when he appeared in Caddyshack, right? Ted Knight, the great Ted Knight, man, oh man. Mary Tyler Moore Show, debuting this date 1970. It was this date 1975, 5 years later, that Fawlty Towers, starring John Cleese from Monty Python, it debuted on the UK channel network, BBC. Took a few years to reach Canada. Nonetheless, wildly popular as well. Fawlty Towers debuting this date, 1975.
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2: Our forecast is calling for sun and cloud today with a chance of showers this afternoon. A high today of 14. We'll see cloud tonight with a low 7, except 2 inland with patchy frost. Tomorrow, cloudy and a high 13.
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That's Honeymoon Suite with Love Changes Everything. From the Islands Rock, Max 93.1. Good Saturday afternoon. It's Colin McCauley in the Max studio until 2 o'clock this afternoon. You and I inside another rock ride, and we are into the lunch hour. Let me check the clock. Yes, it is indeed lunchtime. I have music for you coming up from Fleetwood Mac and Aerosmith. The Scorpions now, and there's no one quite like you on the Islands Rock, Max 93.1.

0: Once again, that one going out to all the bus drivers, in particular those who drive sporting teams. Our Charlottetown Islanders included there. Islanders are off to Cape Breton tomorrow. And we'll have that game for you with the pregame at 3:45 here on Max 93.1, your official radio home of your Charlottetown Islanders. Tommy Cochran for the bus drivers and Life is a Highway. Good afternoon from Colin. With music coming up this hour, your lunch hour looking good here with something for you from Fleetwood Mac, the album Rumors. Going to play some Aerosmith as well, throw in some Poison and Nothing But a Good Time. Ozzy Osbourne's final concert is coming to the big screen. You should miss this nugget of information, and I have those details coming up shortly.
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0: A lunch of poison. That works out pretty well, doesn't it? Every rose has its thorn. From the Islands Rock Max 93.1. Hi from Colin. Making our way along here on this good-looking Saturday. Great to be back, by the way. Ozzy Osbourne's final concert with Black Sabbath is coming to the big screen. Did you hear about this? It's set for worldwide release on October the 28th. Now, that show was held July the 5th of 2025. Of course, it's now rock and roll history. It was held in the band's hometown of Birmingham, England. And it featured not only the reunion of all four Sabbath members, Bill Ward, Geezer Butler, Tony Iommi, and of course Ozzy, but it also included a who's who from the rock and roll world, including the likes of some of the guys from GNR, Metallica, Ronnie Wood, Sammy Hagar, Steven Tyler. Ozzy with Black Sabbath, Back to the Beginning, will again see its worldwide release for a limited time, that is, on Wednesday, October the 28th. And no doubt, it will lead to a Blu-ray and DVD release in the near future. So very poignant. Could be a few tears with this one. But mark that one down, October the 28th. Back with more of the Islands Rock here on Max FM.
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0: That's Harlech When Thinking of You from the Island's Rock, Max 93.1, getting set for that 1 o'clock hour and looking good. AC/DC and Yes coming up next hour. So if you have a little extra time to hang out, good stuff. Let's do it. What do you say? It's calling until 2. So we still have all kinds of time here to just kind of chill and enjoy each other's company. Going to go back in time right now to 1990 with your history timeline. September the 19th, actually. And this date, Eddie Vedder became the lead singer of Seattle rockers Pearl Jam. That was in 90. This date, 1990, in my opinion, one of the greatest mob movies ever made, Goodfellas, debuted. Directed by Martin Scorsese, starring Robert De Niro, Joe Pesci, Ray Liotta. Great cast there. It debuted in theaters this date, 1990. What makes me so funny? Am I here to amuse you? Am I a clown? Am I here to amuse you? What makes me so funny?
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2: Our forecast is calling for sun and cloud today with a chance of showers this afternoon, a high today of 14. We'll see cloud tonight with a low 7, except 2 inland with patchy frost. Tomorrow, cloudy and a high 13.
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All right, Big Finish, Kim Mitchell, Rock and Roll Duty, that one going out to the crew at Harvest Wholesale, and our friends at Flooring Canada, 410 Mount Edward Road, Kim Mitchell's Rock and Roll Duty on Max 93.1, rolling with another rock ride. It's Colin McCauley. Hi there. You're looking good. AC/DC and Green Day coming up. Let's bring on AC/DC and Turn It Up, Highway to Hell on Max.

That's Yes, an owner of a lonely heart on the Islands Rock Max 93.1. It is September the 19th. It was on this date in 1979 that the first ever No Nukes concert took place at MSG in NYC. Performers included Bruce Springsteen and Tom Petty. Took place this date, 79.

0: Digging the tunes on a Saturday afternoon, hanging out. Nick Elder, Hot Child in the City on Max 93.1. Maybe you're at the cottage, kind of squeezing the last of the summer season out. Good on you. Not a lot of cottage days left, but depends on how you look at it, right? You can throw that heat on, maybe electric heat, or you have a wood stove or a heat pump. Whatever the case may be, I shouldn't say that we're coming to the end of the cottage season because we still have that beautiful, potential beautiful month of October coming up. So let's think positive. What do you say? Here's a positive thought. We have a visit again from Bill St. James coming up at 2. It's a brand new edition of Time Warp. And Bill will include the likes of, 1976, the year, plus the 60s, and songs about Sunday. And your Time Warp extra thrown in there as well. It's coming up at 2 this afternoon, and then an encore edition Sunday. All here on Max 93.1. Coming up before that, I have music from the Tragically Hip in 5440.
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0: 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Hi to Jason and the crew, kind of working behind the scenes with the Islanders. And we have that game coming up for you tomorrow afternoon. The Islanders are in Cape Breton to take on the Eagles. And we'll carry the pregame at 3:45 with live hockey action. George and Corey in the booth. 4 o'clock tomorrow afternoon right here on Max 93.1. Once again, we are very proud to be your official radio home of your Charlottetown Islanders.
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That's 5440 and I Go Blind. The Islands Rock Max 93.1. Kind of chuckling to myself here because, Bill St. James is knocking on the door. He's up at 2 with a new edition of Time Warp, the years 1976, the 60s, and Sunday as well. With Bill at, he's a little impatient, but it's Colin McCauley. Thanks for sharing part of your weekend with yours truly. I appreciate the company. I always do. Appreciate the kind words. I'll leave you with this. It's September the 19th, a little sports trivia for you right now. And it was on this date in 1971 that the first ever women's division was held at the New York City Marathon. The winner?

0: Beth Bonner in a time of 2 hours, 55 minutes, and 22 seconds. This date, 1971. Let's see you work that into the conversation at the party this evening. Good luck.
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2: Our forecast is calling for sun and cloud today with a chance of showers this afternoon, a high today of 14. We'll see cloud tonight with a low 7, except 2 inland with patchy frost. Tomorrow, cloudy and a high 13.
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2: Hi, I'm comedy legend Bill St. James, escorting you through three decades of comedy in the Time Warp. And we start with the 60s.
3: My wife hates housework. 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
1: You, sir, are 2,006 months now.
2: 2,006 months young. 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
1: No, no. Now, how do you keep this young, sir?
2: Exercise.
1: You do exercise.
2: Keep me alive. I open the window, I inhale, then I exhale, then I inhale, then I exhale, then I fall to my knees and pray fiercely. 22 minutes.
1: 22 minutes of prayer every day.
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0: The Hilarious 60s. 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
0: It's comedy from the 1960s in the Time Warp.

0: Joe Cocker from 1969, and with a little help from my friends. And we'll keep you laughing all the way through the 70s, and that's Laugh with Two F's, when Comedy Through the Decades returns to the Time Warp.
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0: You know, they still have a lot of hippies working here, and they feel that it's more important to take the drugs than to do a good show for the people.
1: This is Bill St. James. Are you ready? Because we're going to laugh through the 1970s in the Time Warp.
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0: 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David Fry. 72
1: WNIX. Good morning, my fellow Americans, and welcome to the Dick Nixon Show, starring me, the wit from Whittier. First, let's see what the headlines are. Nixon booed again. Well, let me say this about that. I think it's time for the silent majority of this country to stand up and be counted. Sit down, Pat.
2: To the chief, Dick Nixon.
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1: You don't know nothing about Lady Liberty standing there in the harbor with her torch on high, screaming out to all the nations of the world, send me your poor, your deadbeats, your filthy. 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They come swarming in like ants. And they're all free to live in their own separate sections. That's what makes America great, buddy.
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2: I'll be right with you, honey. Good evening, I'm Chevy Chase, and you're merely a statistic. Our top story tonight, in New Hampshire today, President Ford said confidently that he will not only win the primary, but he will go on to win the secondary.

0: Bubba O'Reilly. That's The Who from 1971. And we'll keep busting guts through the 80s when Time Warp's comedy through the decades continues.
1: 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They always have this attitude like they're so smart, you know? They're in school, something ain't together.
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1: Hi, this is Bill St. James, and now it's the 1980s in the Time Warp, where comedy comes to rock.
2: One guy gave me a hard time. He kept looking at me, looking at me. He said, "What I know you from, you know?" I said, "You ever watch the Tonight Show, Johnny Carson?" He said, "Yeah, you too."

0: comedy from the 80s, Stephen Wright.
1: It's hard for me to buy clothes because I'm not my size. I take extra medium. Just like regular medium, but just a little bit extra. I like to aggravate the salesman when I go into a store. Can I help you, sir? Yeah. Do you have anything I would like? He says, how do I know what you would like? I say, you started this.
0: The 80s.

0: The Hilarious 80s. Howie Mandel.
1: I just became a father. Listen to this. It was neat. I went into the delivery room and so did my wife because I wanted her support, right? And I'll never forget it. I was in the delivery room and she was on the table and I looked at her and I said, I mean, this is life. This is creation. This is what it's all about. I know it sounds corny, and I'll never forget this. She looked back at me, and she looked at me right in the eyes, and she said, ah! She always says that.
0: The 80s.

0: Eric Clapton and After Midnight, helping us wrap up this hour of comedy through the decades as we wipe that smile off your face. But if you want to keep on smiling, check out Time Warp on Facebook. 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
9: Our forecast is calling for sun and cloud today with a chance of showers this afternoon, a high today of 14. We'll see cloud tonight with a low 7, except 2 inland with patchy frost. Tomorrow, cloudy and a high 13.
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0: Hi, I'm Bill St. James. Welcome to 1976ville in the Time Warp.

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0: KISS at their footprints outside Grauman's Chinese Theater. The Eagles' Greatest Hits compilation becomes the first album in history to sell over 1 million copies. Bruce Springsteen hops over the wall at Graceland to get a look at Elvis Presley. Security guards stop the boss and escort him off the grounds. Those wacky kids. It's 1976 in the Time Warp.

0: Aerosmith and Last Child. We'll have more from the year a U.S. District Court decision ruled that George Harrison subconsciously copied the Chiffons' hit, He's So Fine, when 1976 returns to the Time Warp. Time Warp.
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1: This is NBC News Update. Here is Tom Snyder.
2: Good evening. President Ford's suburban Washington home is for sale. He wants $137,000. He paid $34,000, but there is a pool.
3: Hi, this is Bill St. James. Welcome back to the year Paul McCartney and Wings started their Wings Over America tour, Over America. It's 1976 in the Time Warp.

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0: Rocky, Taxi Driver. That Meow Mix commercial. It's 1976 in the Time Warp. De Niro is great in that Meow Mix commercial. Are you meowing at me? Are you meowing at me? I'm the only

0: 1976.
1: Now here it is, as you can see, verifiably, it is a check made out to you, the Beatles, for $3,000. All you have to do is sing three Beatle tunes. She Loves You, Yeah, Yeah, Yeah, that's $1,000 right there. 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
3: 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Mr. Markham, are you here in connection with the Watergate burglary?
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2: All the President's Men. They solve the greatest detective story in American history.

0: Boston's More Than a Feeling in the Time Warp. And we'll return to the year Apple Computer was formed. Right after this. Right, Siri?
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0: 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And sources report that nobody is interested and nobody cares.
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0: Now more from the year VHS videotapes were introduced and crushed Sony's Betamax. It's 1976 in the Time Warp.

0: Wrapping up 1976 with Peter Frampton. And we'll have the sports report when Time Warp continues.
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0: Hi, this is Bill St. James, retired athlete, and I've had just enough concussions to be a great sportscaster in the Time Warp.
1: Spanning the globe to bring you the constant variety of sport, the thrill of victory, and the agony of defeat. The human drama of athletic competition.

0: I was a rabid Yankee fan when I was a child. It seemed to matter and mean everything to me. I walked around with a Yankee hat and jacket for about 3 years. The hat was removed by surgery on my 12th birthday. I had an NY on my head. Well, my father took me to Macy's department store to see two Yankee heroes. And I was there early. I was there 3 hours. And they were late. And what a tremendous thrill it was when my hero arrived drunk. And I said, gee, Hank, how many games are going to win the series by? And he went,
1: it's time to batter up in the Time Warp.

0: knocking one out of the park with Sultans of Swing from Dire Straits. And it's basketball, hockey, and more of your favorite sports when Time Warp continues.
1: Bruce Jenner set a new world decathlon record. Take it from Bruce Jenner. Wheaties is the breakfast of champions.
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1: Hi, Bill St. James here, double dribbling all over a very sporty Time Warp.
2: The way you're playing, you couldn't beat a girls' basketball team.
1: I know, I have this drool problem.

0: Dennis, I know that some in our audience don't know the finer points of hockey. Could you tell them, for example, what is high sticking?
1: High sticking happen when the guy take the stick, you know, and he go like that, you know?
0: Mm-hmm. And there's a penalty for that?
1: Yeah.
2: Well, fans, there you have it. At 4:05 of the first period, Guy Gilbert guillotined for high sticking. Now let's take another look at it in slow motion.
3: Look out! There's a puck flying towards your head in the time warp.

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1: This is William F. Buckley, always in control when hosting his provocative series, Firing Line. But will he be in control tonight as he and his team go up against that man there, Carl Sagan, whose series, Cosmos, was, well, to be quite honest, not as effective as he'd hoped. But can he overcome that ineffectiveness as he leads his team in the battle of the BBS Stars?
0: SCTV Sports.
2: It's nothing but sports in the time warp. And yes, pinball is a sport. As long as you have enough quarters.

0: like to talk a little bit about sports. Sports are very big in this country. I'm a sports fan. But I'll tell you this, I'm enough of a sports fan. I have some rules changes I would like to suggest. I think there are some changes we could make in certain sports that would make them more exciting. Like in football, I would leave the injured on the field. That's what I'm looking for, injuries. That's what I like about sports. I don't care who wins these games. If I want to see winners, I'll watch the Academy Awards. I'm looking for injuries, serious, lifelong, crippling, debilitating injuries. I'm an American. Give me a little violence and I'm a happy guy.
1: We're getting ready for the Time Warp 5K Marathon. Oh no, I pulled something.

0: Bruce Springsteen's Born to Run. And we'll head into the bottom of the ninth when we return to the Time Warp, everybody.
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1: Rogers Hornsby was my manager, and he called me a talking pile of pig shit. And did I cry?
2: No.
1: No! And you know why?
2: No.
1: Because there's no crying in baseball. There's no crying in baseball!
3: This is Connecticut slugger Bill St. James sending one into the stands for a little sports fan called you in the time warp.

0: if I was an Olympic athlete, I would rather come in last than win the silver. If you think about it, you know, you win the gold, you feel good. You win the bronze, you think, well, at least I got something. But you win that silver, that's like, congratulations, you almost won. Of all the losers, you came in first of that group. You're the number one loser. And they don't lose by much. You know, these short races, 0.03, 0.02. I don't know how they live with that the rest of their lives, because you got to tell the story. Everyone wants to hear the story. Wow, congratulations, silver medal. Did you trip? Did you not hear the gun go off? Tell us what happened.
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0: foot of golf where you can dress like a pimp and no one will care. Such an exciting athletic sport, too. 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And the commentary's electrifying. Just this side of curling for really getting me going.
1: 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Could people be quieter? 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
2: 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And it's time to address the ball.
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0: I was walking down Fifth Avenue today, and I found a wallet. And I was going to keep it rather than return it. But I thought, well, if I lost $150, how would I feel? And I realized I would want to be taught a lesson.
1: I'm Bill St. James, and I ain't got no money, honey, in the time warp.

0: drain.
1: Oh, Lord, won't you buy me a Mercedes Benz? My friends all drive Porsches. I must make amends. Worked hard all my lifetime. No help from my friends. So, oh, Lord, won't you buy me a Mercedes Benz? Oh, Lord, won't you buy me a color TV? Dialing for dollars is trying to find me. I wait for delivery each day until 3. So, oh, Lord, won't you buy me a color TV? Oh, Lord, won't you buy me a night on the town? I'm counting on you, Lord. Please don't let me down. Prove that you love me and buy the next round. Oh, Lord, won't you buy me a night on the town? Everybody, oh, Lord, won't you buy me a Mercedes Benz? My friends all drive Porsches. I must make amends. Worked hard all my lifetime. No help from my friends. So, oh, Lord, won't you buy me a Mercedes Benz? That's it.
2: There's your book. Now, buy it.
3: I don't have enough money.
2: I'll take a deposit.
3: I don't have any money.
2: I'll take a check.
3: I don't have a checkbook.
2: I'll take a black one.
3: I haven't got a bank account.
2: Right. I'll buy it for you. There you are. There's your change. There's some money for a taxi on the way home. There's your book.
3: Wait,
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3: wait,
2: now, wait. What?
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1: But it's nice new borrowing from a bank. 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You buy money from a Shylock is different. As a kid, I bought $100 from a Shylock. I paid him back $20 a week for 5 years. I still owe him $450 now.
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Is this one of them? 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

Happy Christmas from John and Yoko. 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

0: You can't always get what you want from the Rolling Stones. 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
0: But no one can stop singing about Time Warp on Facebook. Just search Time Warp with Bill St. James and like us. Time Warp was produced by baritone Dan Fermento and alto Rob Frankel. Written and produced by Frank Not Sinatra Guida. Programmed by Tom the Soprano Powell. Copyright 2026. I'm pitch perfect Bill St. James with the answer to the trivia question we never asked, auto-tune. Time Warp is a presentation of RTE Media.
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